Low the energy on my trail, my energy unavailable. 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Ain't wanna fly on my drive to the top. I've been out of shape, taking out the box, I'm an astronaut. I blasted off the planet, rock to cause catastrophe. And it matters more because I had it. Now I had, I thought about wreaking havoc on an opposition. Kinda shocking, they want a static with position. I'm automatic, quarterback, I ain't talking second. 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Who the baddest, it don't matter, cause we is just...

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And when the time comes, I'ma make you my wife. Now come on.

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All my songs are instant classic boom. 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We're driving big cars, more is all you turbo. This ain't you know in cafe, cause I'm making way for fish. Turn your hotline to my spotlight. Turn 95 me UK or blue eye.

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Saying everything to strangers, living unacquainted. Yeah, probably should've waited until we find out where we wanna take it.